0: 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Tu donación ayuda a CASA a brindar apoyo y defensa a jóvenes en cuidado de crianza en Fresno y Madera. 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Dona hoy en casafresnomadera.org.
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0: Para un niño en cuidado de crianza, la vida puede cambiar en un instante. 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